ET detector, milepost 6.4.0, craft 1, no defect, total axle 3.4.2, temperature 6.6 degrees, detector out,

I had to get some instructions. Cut out 20 through 22 to FR 25. Pick up CN 5409, CN 5423 from FR 21 over. 5409, 5423.

Yep, that's all correct. 38's doubling in now. Make sure you clear East Junction when you make your cut there. Shouldn't be an issue. Over. There'll be a cab running around if you need them for anything. I think so.

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UP detector, milepost 64.0, track 2, no defect, total axle 477, temperature 65 degrees, detector out,

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Chicago Terminal, UP 5760, York. Yeah, bring it down to Finley for a few minutes while Global 2 gets ready for you.

has on site. He got completely walked on by that detector, but I got 34.2 Geneva said we got trespassers on the signal mast. Is that correct, or? Dispatch Mesh 68, or? Sorry, Dispatch Mesh 66, or? Terminal Mesh 66, or? I'm up 034.2 there, over. Alright, dispatcher EP 8087, EP 8087, over. Be on the lookout for trespassers, MOP 034.2, over. That is correct. Alright guys, in here, do you have a description other than being on top of a signal mast? Yes, okay, I'll pass it along, thank you. Dispatcher EP 5760, over. Yeah, MOP 034.2, that's correct guys, thank you.

0: industrial sitting there.
1: That's right.
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2: Sometimes, sometimes.
0: You enjoy your Friday night.
2: Oh, I'm telling you, it's been a blast so far.
0: Well, go raise some hell on the back deck, man.
2: You know how I do it.
0: That's why I said that.

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Track 1. No defect. Total axle 412. Temperature 65 degrees. Detector out. UP detector. Milepost 64.0. Track 2. No defect. Total axle 298. Temperature 65 degrees. Detector out.

come out of Chicago. Dispatch, over. 66, go to us. All right, we got one on the ground as well. Okay, wearing black. All right. Locals have been notified there, guys. Just be on the lookout as you're going through there. Thank you.

Three, it looks like you guys are probably going to be in and out before three. Two gets up there, they're not even.

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Chicago Terminal, EP 8035. I'll be on the lookout for trespassers at milepole 34.2, over. That's correct. Keep it coming for Wheaton Parade, the second, over. Alright, looks like they're departing. I appreciate that. Thank you.

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1: Yeah, the box 2 at Woodlawn should be a box 1. The gate in the north side is completely tore off.
0: Yeah, I'll call Signal just sent that to me. They didn't explain anything about what was going on with it. We don't need, they don't even actually talk to us when they send those, so I'll let them know and we'll get updated.
1: Okay, roger.
0: Thanks, BSF, Senior Dispatcher.

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0: Go ahead, over.
1: Are we going to follow all 5 or are we going to stay with you?
0: Are you going to follow all 5? CSX is ready for you, all over.
1: Copy that.
0: All right, thanks, guys. Stretch out.

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1: Be on the lookout for trespassers around Mopole 34.2, over.

terminal 8035 over. Coming for 30 million over. Roll right up for that light. I'm not sure if it's going to pop for you at park. Just to give you a heads up over.

Guys, that's Terminal Metro 68, over. Guys, that's Terminal 5514, over. Over. 68, be on the lookout for trespassers, multiple 34.2, over.

0: 12, over. 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
1: Wait, what?
0: All right.

2591 East. I have a divergent approach at milepost CTY 80.0, main track 2.

Dispatch 5514, over. See any trespassers 34.2 when you hold by, over. Appreciate it. Thank you. Half 68's coming around you, and we'll get you guys heading down toward the CSX. Over.

UP detector, milepost 64.0, track 2, no defect, total axle 324, temperature 62 degrees, detector out,

UP detector, milepost 64.0, track 1, no defect, total axle 408, temperature 61 degrees, detector out,

0: Mainline Dispatch Unit 3 to Salmonok Radio, over. Go ahead, over.
1: Yeah, I'm at.
0: All right, 6230, outbound's on, ready to go. I'll get you guys offered up, over. Yeah, let me talk to the chief and the MCP, because they didn't mention anything to me about that. I'll let you know, over. For sure. No worries. I'll let you guys know, over.

0: Chicago Terminal, D551-4. Yep, Rockwell 2 to Taylor, talk to the RB. Over.
1: Mainline dispatch, get us at 6230 east, over. Hey, I think they're trying to flip both of you guys back to Galesburg after you guys deliver the train. Are you guys wanting to ask if you guys can stay in the hotel, or are you guys good going back to Galesburg? Over. Okay, 6230 would like to stay in the hotel. 8552 over. 8552. Sorry, 8552. The detector got you. What was that? Over?
0: Yeah, we're okay.
1: Okay, you guys are good with flipping. Other one, hotel. All right, I'll let them know. Thank you.

Thank you.

dispatcher, Metro 70. Over. Hey, when you guys went past milepost 34.2 earlier, did you guys see any trespassers sitting on the signal post? Over.

Okay, understand. Paperwork is not actually reflecting your train. I will let them know. Thank you.

BNSF Mainline Dispatch, BNSF 7395 East, over. Hey, so I messaged the command center about the paperwork, and they said it's a generic symbol for the route. They are good. They can call and verify with NS Dispatch if needed. Over.

that's the second thing, is I guess they're short on NS crews. They called two relief crews for trains I had tied down at Salmonok, and we're fighting to get those in right now. So we're probably going to be holding just west of Earlville for a little bit until somebody figures out the plan over here. Yeah, it might come down to that. It sounds like they might take one, so if that's the case, we're going to play the shuffleboard game here, scoot one up, and we'll stick you guys in, probably to be second out, but still trying to wait to see what the final answer is over. Well, thank you guys. Being a step, mainline stuck out.

everything.

Venus, that's mainline dispatch. 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You guys show and work there at Mendota, over. No worries, we're going to highball. And also, we're going to be tying this down. They said second out Bishop, over. That is all correct, thank you.

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1: Roll Foreman, this is CN2787.
0: CN2787, go.
1: Yeah, we got a DC motor back there. They have the red light on it. Is that good enough to go over?
0: What did you say was going on with it? Red light, what?
1: We have red lights for like a monitor, but red light.
0: I'm pulling it up here. Give me one second.

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1: Okay, CN 3423. All right, so you're saying the rear headlight's not on or displayed right now?
0: That is correct, but they do have like red lights on, I guess, what it is, highlight.
1: Okay. Yeah, I remember them being a notice about that, but I think we're good to go on that. Give me one sec here.

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1: CN 2787, over.
0: Go ahead, over.
1: Just want to give you a heads up to press. We stopped at Alpha 5 on the just thought of roll from deck. You want to make sure it's okay for the road. You can have the light on that.
0: Okay, understand. I rode Foreman's toned up. Don't have a light on the DP. Let me know what you guys or what he says. Over.
1: Okay, roger that.
0: Go ahead, over.
1: Hey, you know how long
0: they are 8677, over.
2: Lights over. About that. We'll see. Well, in that case, we'll see what we can do. I think we can keep you ahead of the Z train.
1: I don't know. This thing is a dog, man. I don't know.
2: That's what I'm worried about on the Iowa side. I think you can get to Clinton for sure before the Z, but it'll kill it on the Iowa side either way, but we'll see. Of course they did.
3: I guess they just didn't set up correctly back there.
1: Okay, roger that. We got a light back there now on roll phone, so here we go.
3: Okay, I guess it's an interchange train. I guess it probably just wasn't set up right.
1: I'm a filming station. Yeah.
3: All right, appreciate it, guys. Thank you.
1: How you working?

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1: 6230, go ahead.
0: Yeah, I guess they're, I want to say they're taking you guys, but they said bring it on, so here we go. Thank you. BNSF 7395, they want you guys as well, over.

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Here we go. 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Is that correct? Over. Okay, thank you.

0: Are you 7,800 feet on the footage?
1: Thank you.

Time and all that, over. A153, go over. Just as soon as the Z-train gets past you, you'll have lights. CSX is ready for you, over. That's correct, over.

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Hey, Chief just responded back and said you guys are good to stay in the hotel, over.

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1: Thank you.

Terminals Fast, UP 3033, over. At milepost 3535, be on the lookout for a trespasser near main track 1. White male, white t-shirt, linen pants, over. You said you didn't see him there when you went by, over.

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That's a new thing now? How about y'all be safe going west, brother?

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0: 2591, over.
1: Yeah, we got a form 29585 train alert. Conference update. Told us to contact you up.
0: Okay, yeah, I just need to verify you got that and you've made updates. Over.
1: Roger, we got it and making updates. Over.
0: Copy that. Appreciate it. Over.
1: 2591.

0: Command Center answering, over.
1: UP 2591, he's over.
0: 2591, go ahead, over.
1: Yeah, we got an alert about some extra cars in our content. Got a dispatcher, let him know we got that alert. But the strange thing is, it got, like, we got new cars from sequence 90 to 95, and we only have 87 cars over.
0: Okay. And we don't get any alerts on those additional cars unless it populates a placement error, a train placement error, or a hazardous placement error. So I don't see that we received any TMAs on that. We're backed up with several tickets currently, but if I get an opportunity to dig into what's going on, I will definitely try there. But until then, you'll be guided under SSI item 13. Over. Yep, sorry, there could be more help. Thank you, Operating Command Center. Out.
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UT detector, milepost 64.0, track 1, no defect, total axle 384, temperature 55 degrees, detector out.

0: UP dispatch 12, over.
1: UP 2591 East,
0: over. 6 extra cars. Alright.
1: We did get that alert where they showed us that it was only showing 5 cars on that alert that we got for that form 2. Just 30 all the way to the city.
0: You said you only showed 6 cars on that consist update?
1: No, I only showed 5. No, it showed 6. Sorry about that.
0: Okay, yeah, I was trying to read it here. Yeah, it looked like 6, so that'd be the 6 that you're missing?
1: That is correct.
0: Okay, copy that. Sounds good, over.
1: Appreciate it. 591.
0: No problem. Thanks, guys. Ciao.

Yeah, and I know it's kind of weird with the messaging and stuff, but yeah, even without the trip optimizer, we'll still have to manually comply. Yes, these are just new pacing instructions issued by, I'm not exactly sure who they're issued by, but yeah, guys, we'll comply with that 32 manually until we reach the milepost location or until it's voided. Yeah, I believe so. We really haven't gotten a whole lot on this. We've just been told if we get questions about it, that the crews comply with the speed. So, TBD if they're going to change anything with that. But yeah, for now, we'll just have to make sure they comply with that speed. Yeah, I get it. I'm hoping to get some answers from our supervisors about, you know, what are the guidelines and the parameters around this. So for now, we'll comply with that speed there until we get some more information.

hashtag Commander 5065 West. Just give you a heads up, we're going to be there for a couple of... Thanks, Mr. Hashtag.

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1: Hey, good evening.
0: We'll tie this down to West Chicago. Let's probably try and see if you sit, if you stop by the yard office, over. That is correct, yeah. As soon as you stop there at the yard office, let me know. I'll make sure you're clear. And then once you tie it down, I'll get you your Uber.

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Juliet, this is Lion 1. Main 2 movement, 0 to 6.

you know, such part already. 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Yeah, that's what I thought. 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I was about to freak out. All right, here we go. I thought they were dead in an hour.

activity occurs permanently.

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0: You pulled to Berkeley for me. I was supposed to have a route to get to Metro around beyond 2, but the 44 Main never shows off yet, over. The Uber's sitting there at the diesel ramp. I'm just going to push it to

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1: Yeah, I see a couple faults on my end as well. It's just not allowing it to engage. So, put the thrummus out of there, and I'll have you report it as a defect on tie-up, please. Appreciate it. RCF. DS1, meet us at 3196 at 2590 switch, Mopo 27-091, authority to main track 2, CWO, for DD, dial 8.

Lost, this is Ryan Lost, we're made two movements, 3 minute oil on the move, here we go.

7508, over. Signals to one tracker, bro, for you. If you're not moving already, you can start creeping that way. I might have you duck into Lincoln Way to get the Z by you, but maybe not. I'll have an answer for you in just a couple minutes.

508, over. 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I don't. I would say they usually tell me like an hour and a half, but I never trust that. I usually allocate 2 hours. I'm going to be honest with you, I think it was either last night or the night before. It was almost 3, but that was because they had delays. So I would say 3:15 is what I would shoot for, barring any delay. That could change, obviously. Yep, I do have a message out waiting on a response for the ETA on their crew.

EMF detector. 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

That's 5-4-8. First thing I did when I saw that symbol was confirm it does go to Clinton. I was here for it. When the same person did the same thing on another desk a couple nights ago. Routed a train several hundred miles the wrong way. I won't mention any names, but I think that was the same person.

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UP detector, milepost 64.0, track 1, no defect, total axle 576, temperature 53 degrees, detector out,

Dispatcher, UP 7793, over. I'd be able to get you a line of command here in a couple seconds. I'm going to make a run for the pad, over.

That's 8087 over. CP at 5th Street's taking off. Once they clear, I'll get your lights down to the pad. Should just be 5 or 10 minutes.

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So once you guys leave the yard, how long, or what do you get to speed up when you're departing from Iceland?

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Let me find out. 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

0: and that's one home, whatever. 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Say it again.
1: UP detector, milepost, 6.0, track T, no defect, total axle, 296, temperature, 53 degrees, detector out.
0: You're breaking up again, say it again. I'm going to try to cross you back up the main two, maybe a Lambert. I got a late Amtrak about to pop out of Jackson Street here in a second. So once this UP gets by you, I'll have to play it by ear to see if that Amtrak's ready to go. If not, I'll run you. But if he's out, you're going to have to wait there for an Amtrak. They got a work block going on between Lambert and Flagstone on me too, so having a weave and wobble there, get trains around you.

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Yeah, we're sharing,

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1: I'm tracking. We've been talking about it, trying to figure it out.

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Right, track number 2513-2513, May 9th, 2026, ECT 8606-8606-ECT, mile post 84 MP84, check line number 2, proceed from double track switch, Pingree Grove to Randall Road, on eastward ESC, WARD track. Track number 2513 has one line checked, line number 2.

down the back wall. Do you know where the diagnostic access switch is located? You would need to open up the two big bifold doors behind the brakeman's chair. No, you can do it while you're running.

Okay. Toggle that diagnostic access switch up to access. Then go on the screen on the back wall, hit F5 for etc. Then F3 for history. F1 for active.

0: F4 for newest. And F5 for newest. Okay, can you hit reset on that? How's your air doing now?
1: Error. I haven't used air before. I don't know why the alarm.
0: Said that's on the 8606?
1: Yeah.
0: You got a pusher behind you? That's why we're not having issues. The alarm went off, but you're not having actual air issues because you've got that pusher behind you actually pumping air. As long as you got that pusher behind you, I'll book the 8606 for fresh starting issues. Currently it's reset, but I'll get a detection on it anyway. All right, thank you, and have a good rest of your night. Thank you, Casey McCann.

0: 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CB McConaughey, storage lead to, West lead to storage 2.
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1: Terminal, Fetcher, NS-8160, over. Yeah, we got that IT-3 crew. Where would you like them to meet you, over?

copy that. 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Thank you.

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1: Yeah, all your stuff and that other that Murray they brought out.

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0: I got lights requested all the way into D3. Manager says just bring it as far as you can, as long as you stop at a crossing to get a crew on you.
1: Alright, bring it as far as we can. If we can't make it, stop at a crossing to the crew, over.
0: That's correct, and if, when you find out where that's going to be, let me know if you could.
1: Alright, we'll let you know where we end up.
0: Thanks, guys. Ciao.

UP detector, milepost 64.0, track 1, no defect, total axle 628, temperature 53 degrees, detector out. UP detector, milepost 64.0, track 2. UP detector, milepost 64.0, track 2, no defect, total axle 1, 2, temperature 53 degrees, detector out.

outside the roof off. Out on the east end of that 804.

Yeah, I'm trying to get that dispatcher to give me that signal.

Yeah, location was milepost 19.

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Track on 2514, call line, step line, or 2.

track 125, 14, line check line 2 is okay at 5 o'clock, 0500, all correct, and yeah, give me a few minutes on that other one. You'll be needing a 181 at Kingsbury. Possible they might be clear of that one, but it's Kingsbury.

Thank you.

RTC Mechanical calling U703. U703, when safe to do so, Kaz, please perform a positive brake reduction. You got one car with sticking brakes, axles 197 to 199. Over.

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Yeah, it looks like it started around milepost 16. It was just trending real low, and the last detector, the heat started to spike a little bit. Over.

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Qualified. All right, I'll let him know.

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0: Not quite. Looks like you're roughly about 44 or 43. Do you want a copy of that driver? Right track, number 2515, 2515, May 9th, 2026, CE 9763, 9763, West WSU, the milepost 38, MP38, step number 2, proceed from double track switch, Susan Road to West WSU, sighting switch, Genoa, on main track. Check line 7, non-intercept until after the arrival of the CP 8606 8606 ESPSC at double track with Danger Road.
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0: Track number 2515 has 2 lines checked to 7.
1: It's not to be a responder. The best spot is to probably just get you up to the depot there at Streeter. And, there. Got an eastbound about 2 miles out. I'll get you rolling soon. Say goodbye.

Yeah, if I could get line two from there, you guys step down. Fire traffic north 2515 with two lines, trim 7, okay, at 556, 0536, T8. I'm not sure. I'll check with Melissa Adams, see what he's got going on.

0: 8584, go to...
1: Yeah, where should we have?

Alright, CB 7017 East, DSC is complete by milepost 88, FP88, Chicago sub-main track, track number 2509, at 540-0540, T8, is that correct?

All correct. Put that at 82. All right, tranquil number 2517-2517. May 9th, 2026 is CB 7017-7017 ECSC. MIL post 82 MP82. Checklin number 1. Tranquil number 2509-2509 is Bowie. Checklin number 2, proceed from mile post 88 MP88 Chicago sub to west WSC. Sighting switch Genoa on main track. Check line 10, clear main track. The last point. 2517 has three lines checked, 1, 2, and 10.

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We have three lines, 1, 2, and 10. Okay, it's 542. 30542 and THQ. All correct. Step 252 is starting now.

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096, departed, ready for more lights. 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
1: 97.
0: It's going to be a three over. Yeah, go ahead, over. You guys just go to Chicago, or are you guys...

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All right, welcome. 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

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Back when we're 25, 17, 2 side 1, 7, clear west siding, 6, you know, arm wheel. Control switch, clear 25, 17 is 639. Clear 639, CHG is next clear.

Okay. Track number 2523, 2523, 2523 west of the SC at Chinon, set line number 1, track number 2515, 2513 Detroit, set line number 2, 2 sightings with Genoa, the east of the SC, sightings with Kittridge on main track. Check line number 10, clearing track and last. 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Has four lines, check 1, 2, 10, and 21.

525-23 with 4 lines, 1, 2. 10 and 20, 1 LT is 641, 06, 41, T8. Should be just the one,

to C-Mac to the U, 703, over. Yeah, 703, I'm trying to get some sticky brakes there, axles 198 through 199. Whenever you guys can, and it's safe to do so, please perform a positive brake reduction. Over.

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Okay. 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I am going to, I've been back and forth, but I am going to toss in a recrew there at Dubuque. 850 on that recrew there in Dubuque. Take the train west. Over. Yep, that's correct. I was back and forth. I was going to maybe try to shoot you guys over, but I've got a lot of east freight going here pretty soon, so I decided against it. So 850 recruit there to be.

10, that's 1 RTC Homewood, seeing 3978 over. Hey, good morning, guys. Once you get up there towards Scales Mountain, I need you to inspect line 48. I guess it's trending hot there. It's all correct.

UP detector, milepost 64.0, track 2, no defect, total axle 186, temperature 5.2 degrees, detector out,

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0: East.
1: 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Here at the BN, just watched the big orange train go by and wait for a light over.
0: There it comes. You taking a headroom or are you departing?

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1: Yeah, copy that. 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Those are structure tests. I couldn't hear that last copy. What was that?
0: You got an air slip. Over.

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12 EP9096, over. Come on down to Comanche. Cut off your head 41 cars. Off the footboard. Yeah, call the footboard when you get down there.

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Here we go. 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Here we go.

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CG2, stop turn center, next track, two wild services for the conductor. Right, I had a feeling it was, that's what it was, 119.

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1: 6506 dispatch.
0: Go ahead, over.
1: Yes, sir, what's the game plan today?
0: I believe they are taking the train down to Lyle and going to tie down there, over.
1: Okay, all right, we'll, and we'll have a ride as well.
0: Let me double check, see if they threw one in there for you guys, or.
1: All right, one back to Eola, one to Cicero.
0: Okay, copy that.
1: Thank you.

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0: 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Unit 6506 East, over.
1: 6506, go ahead.
0: All right, sir. They didn't have a trip in there for you, so I went ahead and put one in, over.
1: Okay, sounds good. Thank you.
0: All right, you're welcome. Unit 17, I dispatch.

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Art Gimbel. Yes, that's all. Trace all on the move once for now.

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0: Yeah, cruise call for 10. We'll stop out there.

I got to get sworn out of a case.

Check 1, 25, 28, 258, main 9, 28, 22. So the CP 97, 63, 97, 63, West 32, and Office 1 and 12, 112. Line 62 from West 32, 960, EAS, Superman off main track. Turn line 11, swim off of 134, 134, EAS, Savannah, take off of 32, left side bumper turn. And turn line 21, permission loose, falling, switch in reverse position to the west, 32, 915. Drag 1, 25, 28, 3 lines, 2, 11, 21. 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

Set line level is going to take 68. Let's see if they're out of town or not yet, so I'll hold off on that.

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VNSS of the United States, VNSS 8156 East, over. In at Fenton for two, over.

KNSF C9 Dispatch, KNSF 6740 East, over. Gonna see one at 1432 up to Carter, tie it down, band's been called, over. That is correct, thanks, over.

this is Patrick P. Jones. Confirm the UP 5307 East, your location, we attend the following main track 2.

Dispatcher 12 over. Six, you're meeting one, they're almost to the signal. Keep slow rolling up to Brophy there. Eight, two, three, nine, go ahead.

that's all Chris Simpson will be up to now. I'm not going to have to do this there. And he's at 1047.44. He's at the 50th, 50th, 50th, 50th, 50th, 50th, 50th, 50th, 50th, 50th, 50th, 50th, 50th, 50th, 50th, 50th, 50th, 50th, 50th, 50th, 50th, 50th, 50th, 50th, 50th, 50th, 50th, 50th, 50th, 50th, 50th, 50th, 50th, 50th, 50th, 50th, 50th, 50th, 50th, 50th, 50th, 50th, 50th, 50th, 50th, 50th, 50th, 50th, 50th, 50th, 50th, 50th, 50th, 50th, 50th, 50th, 50th, 50th, 50th, 50th, 50th, 50th, 50th, 50th, 50th, 50th, 50th, 50th, 50th, 50th, 50th, 50th, 50th, 50th, 50th, 50th, 50th, 50th, 50th, 50th, 50th, 50th, 50th, 50th, 50th, 50th, 50th, 50th, 50th, 50th, 50th, 50th, 50th, 50th, 50th, 50th

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0: We're working off the main today, over.
1: Yeah, but there's one up there ahead of you right now, so just hold up wherever, I guess. I know you'll have something blocked.
0: All right, got one in front of us, signaling occasion, working at 76.
1: Correct. That's 76 when they're done ahead of you.

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0: 8013 Southbound, and you got 2 in Annapolis, 0800.
1: 8882 East, over.
2: 8882 East, answer number.
1: Yeah, I guess there's a power mod for this at Eola, and the command center said there's an ETD in their office for you guys, over.
2: Copy that, power mod at Eola, and ETD at the office, over.
1: Correct, thanks. 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

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Is that great?

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Larry, got a...

track 1, 25-31-253-1, May 9, 2026. To the foreman Larry Rich, that mile post 8888. Check line 4, work between mile post 8888, Chicago Sub. That mile post 9393, Chicago Sub, main track. Track 1, 25-31, has one line check 4. 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

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I'm thinking you'll probably get for at least 6 hours right now.

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1: Thank you. How you doing there, Kenny and DeAndrea?
0: Doing good. It's a nice day out here, and we got to see you.
2: Detection, milepost, 6.4.0, track 1, no defect. Total axle, 3, 1, 2, temperature, 6.5 degrees, detector out.
1: Hey, you get to be home for Mother's Day,

UP detector, milepost 64.0, track 2, no defect, total axle 610, temperature 66 degrees, detector out.

0: did you get that three-sequence bulletin there, that BLI-29905?
1: Roger that.
2: All right, no problem, sir. We'll take care of that.

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1: Detector milepost 64.0, track 1, no defect, total axle 5.40, temperature 6.8 degrees, detector out.

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1: You know what's funny is yesterday there was an MNPPR going east and the lead engine died. And everybody in here is getting ready to call a recrew for it. And I said, it'll make it. And are you sure? I said, well, yeah, the EMS is dead, so the engineer got to run it manually. It made it.

Copy, dispatcher 12, over. Four, go ahead. All right, plan Z-train past you in Achusa. We'll follow them up to one track.

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UP detector, milepost 64.0, track 2, no defect, total axle 350, temperature 69 degrees, detector out,

ET detector, milepost 64.0, track 1, no defect, total axle 328, temperature 70 degrees, detector out.

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1: All in the LC. Both going in now, my one.

UT detector, milepost 64.0, track 2, no defects. Total axle 196, temperature 70 degrees, detector out,

I'm calling dispatch P7219. 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
0: Hey, Pat, I'll be on step out to do this.

detector, milepost 64.0, track 2, no defect, total axle 162, temperature 71 degrees, detector out.

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0: 5760, go ahead.
1: Something stood in my mouth, over.
0: You're waiting on the eastbound Z.
1: Copy that, waiting on eastbound Z.
0: That's correct. That's all I know right now.
1: Alright.
0: I find it best to not talk about things that haven't happened yet, and if you don't, sometimes they won't.
1: I over. I...

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1: That is correct, and we are just under 6,500.
0: All right. Cross traffic coming through now. 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

UP detector, milepost 64.0, track 1, no defect, total axle 550, temperature 72 degrees, detector out.

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1: 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Main line switch between CPA 20, UP Diamond Rochelle is lined and locked, main track 2 movement. We are ready to head east up to CP Lee.
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UP detector, milepost 64.0, track 1, no defect, total axle 402, temperature 72 degrees, detector out,

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Aye, you too.

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0: Roger, Class 1, what's the symbol?
1: Yeah, probably going to need to track back here around, 1530-ish or so. Not sure exactly who's coming east first yet, but it'll probably be about 181, if that's getting, probably go a little longer, but I'd check back in around 1500 to be ready to clear.
0: Is that an EBNM-BTM? What's those last?
1: Yes, sir, no problem. Yes, sir.
0: 065. Roger that. We'll put it in for you.
2: Zero, fast two.

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1: Plan on holding up there at 844. I still don't know whether the CSX is going to be able to handle you guys or not, and I'll hold you there just in case we got a tie down. Over.

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2: Yeah, roger on this ACRC-K109A. 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
1: 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Car, detector, desk, and they'll take that airslip info from you.
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0: I'll just switch over.
1: We talked to JB for lights and still location down to Finley. I'll know if it's still in a good release.

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Sydney, KG, Drago, Raider Fans, Johnstown. Thank you.

0: BNSF, CNI dispatcher, CSXT, 3232, you still?
1: Sir, go ahead.
0: Yeah, go ahead and tie down at CPA 44 or whatever, and then I'll go to the van to pick you up and take you guys on the system, over.
1: Okay, roger that, thank
0: you. No problem, thank you. 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
2: 458 CNI.
0: 458, go ahead, over.
2: See if we can get a little headroom at CP Lee to get out to the main, change of direction in the plant.
0: Yeah, look for the light, and then whenever you're ready for the change of direction, let me know.
2: Okay, on the light, and call you for the change of direction, right?
0: All correct, thank you. BNSF, CNI dispatcher out.

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0: 40.
1: Foreman Larry Rich, 40 clear, track one, number 2531, 2531.
2: Tell me one.
1: At 1507, 1507. STR, is that correct? Over.

0: field support for the train. Colin, over.
1: Over. BNSF, send a dispatcher to the BNSF AD 34 East over. Are you guys ready for that? Do you guys need a multiple or a single over? Copy. Let me, you guys think the Hinckley radio might work a little bit better over? Alright, could you, please repeat your traffic? There's a lot of static I can be here, over.
0: You're taking all 18, over.

copy. Yeah, because I'm just looking. You're indicating both on both sides of lease right now. Give me one moment to look for, like, I want to talk to someone about the rules on this, because typically we can only give it out when you're trailing in is in the plant. And at this point, it looks like your trailing end is still between lease and CVA 20 over.

Yeah, you guys are indicating on both sides of lease and lease, and the, for that change of direction to plan, obviously. If you guys need a change of direction or anything else, like, for authority outside of lease or something, or if you need a backup move or something else, I can help you out with that, over. Oh, sounds good then. Just go ahead and do your moves and everything, and let me know when you're ready for another light, over. I got to be switching to with landlock for main 2 movement between CPA 20 and lease. Is that correct, over? Copy, all correct. Thank you. BNSF, United States.

Yes, I'm standing on dispatcher to the BNSF 7148 East. They got that light of a shell, so we'll do Millersville over.

0: on the right end. Back 16. It says we need about 15 clear up leads.
1: All correct. BSS, United States.
2: 17-18, I've got those 18 cars picked up behind that line 1. If you go ahead and refresh, it should be shown on your wheel now. Over.

UP detector, milepost 64.0, track 1, no defect, total axle 325, temperature 74 degrees, detector out.

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You do have authority to pass signal to plan stop indication from Main 2 to Main 2 eastbound.

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0: Copy. Got it. Ready to head back to Yolo?
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CNS, Chase Mainline Dispatch, Venus, 7818. Over. No, I have a question real quick. Did you guys pick up two motors over? Train master is asking about it. I'll let them know.

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Y'all are going to be following trains. I mean, when I sat down, only option you had to follow three trains. And so the last one is just now taking Zeri, and you got to follow them all the way to Butte.

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All right, here we go. 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
2: BNSF, please command on dispatcher, BNSF 7818, West. The train master is asking, what industry track are those motors on, over?

0: Yeah, give her a call, and then just let me know what she wants you to do.
1: And you're running with 14 in four over. Now, if you do get out there and you run into your potential stall risk, then, yeah, you can put that other one online and then call us up, and we'll get you a ticket at that time. Over.
2: All right, copy that. Thank you very much. CH 390, stop.
1: OPCCL.

0: UP detector, milepost 64.0, track 1, no defect, total axle 544, temperature 73 degrees, detector out.
1: 71.3, no defects, repeat, no defects, total axle 296 out.

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Speaking to me, Lunch Badger 85. Yep, you'll have protection to do your work at Princeton as well from Main 1 to Main 2. Okay, that's okay. So we're like, 85, whenever you finish, can you please speak with that BNSF 5673 to let them know you've completed the work so they can take back off over. All right, appreciate it. Thank you. Dispatch out.

yourself.

UP detection, milepost 64.0, track 2, no defect, total axle 4, 5, 6, temperature 7, 3 degrees, detector out,

dispatch BA 239, over. Hey, outbound crews at West Chicago, so we'll crew change at the yard office on the main, over. That's it.

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1: BNSF Casey Mainline Dispatcher, BNSF 5670 degrees. Are you guys qualified over? 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
0: go there.
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0: ready to take a beast, over. 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

I was getting ready to call them, but I went ahead and answered your phone call. So the air won't come up because of, now what, tell me exactly what's wrong with the valve, because they're going to ask me over.

This is a Streeter responder, over. Hey, you just tried cutting out the car completely with the cutout cock underneath there by the valves? Yeah, you might just give that a shot, see if it does anything.

0: copy that. I'll keep listening. 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
1: That's Casey Mainline Dispatch, VNSF 5673 East. Over. VNSF 5673 East, can Engineer Quav signal change the stop indication at Salmonaco?
0: Yes, roger that, Engineer. VNSF 5673 East.
1: No, keep going. I'm just timing it out to give you a different route. So keep going towards Salmonaco.
0: Okay, roger.
1: All right, thank you. Hazy Mainline Dispatch.

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I got a GATX 221013. Copy that.

Terminal. Dispatch over. Got him. I talked to JB for lights east on 2. It's going to catch up to Wheaton. I'll let you know when I get a release on him.

NSF Casey Milan Dispatcher answering Mendota Radio. Echo Hotel. I wasn't on the radio. Okay. Sounds good, and relief crew is headed that way. No, I haven't.

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Milepost 71.3. 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

CNS1 RTC onward, BNSF 3832 east, over. Hey guys, I apologize for not giving you more of a heads up, I should have already called you. But regardless, 337, they went through West Burlington here 5 minutes ago. Clearing them, we'll get you into Hawthorne, over. You got it there, guys. Thank you. CNS1 RTC on, what up?

0: Mendo to dispatch. Streeter responder, over.
1: 6.4.0, track 2, no defect. Total axle 2.5.4, temperature 7.3 degrees. Detector out.

7818, this is Streeter Responder, over. 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

Federal. We'll do Finley for crew changeover.

0: 6367. Just copy that. We'll leave Finley, and you'll follow the eastbound scooter Peckham. We'll do Finley instead of.
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have no route for you on your hours of service to get down past Elbert and tie down on this. Negative, I have no route down to Elbert and there's no van for you. I can't depart you with your hours of service. Over.

Roberts, CPAD 30 East, over. Thank you.

Yeah, I can do that. But, hey, did the previous crew, whenever you took over, tell you, I guess they were having air issues, did they say, if the mechanical said it was okay for them to go ahead and proceed with that car in the Costa still over?

Yeah, they fixed them, but... Sounds good. Yeah, you do have permission to proceed west from your current location. Over.